pushing hard, boy. Try as you may, you're gonna wind up where you started from. You're gonna wind up where you started from.

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1: 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Watch out where the Huskies go, don't you eat that yellow snow.
2: Yeah, we've got one more left, is that all right? We'll continue. Leave me here until the sun came up, you know us. It's like, as long as I have a wardrobe change, then it's fine. Or five for six. Yeah, one more, let's do it. All right, that's a good part.